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1: Casey missed it. King George Street announced his only festival date of next year. He's going to be headlining Boots in the Park in Albuquerque, New Mexico in early May. This is his only festival, and it's the first time he's been back in New Mexico since 2013. Even better than that, also on the bill that weekend, Jason Aldean, Brooks and Dunn, Zach Tapp, John Party, and more to be announced. So we have a couple months to save up for tickets and planning our road trip together. And the Grand Ole Opry, they're going to mark Vince Gill's 35th anniversary as an Opry member. That is incredible. Two October shows on the 17th, and then on stage with him performing, Ricky Skaggs, Patti Loveless, and Amy Grant. Tickets are on sale now at the Opry website. 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
1: Case you missed it, King George Street announced his only festival date of next year. He's going to be headlining Boots in the Park in Albuquerque, New Mexico in early May. This is his only festival, and it's the first time he's been back in New Mexico since 2013. Even better than that, also on the bill that weekend, Jason Aldean, Brooks and Dunn, Zach Tapp, John Party, and

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1: In case you missed it, King George Strait announced his only festival date of next year. He's going to be headlining Boots in the Park in Albuquerque, New Mexico in early May. This is his only festival, and it's the first time he's been back in New Mexico since 2013. Even better than that, also on the bill that weekend, Jason Aldean, Brooks and Dunn, Zach Tapp, John Party, and more to be announced. So we have a couple months to save up for tickets and planning our road trip together. And the Grand Ole Opry, they're going to mark Vince Gill's 35th anniversary as an Opry member. That is incredible. Two October shows on the 17th, and then on stage with him performing, Ricky Skaggs, Patti Loveless, and Amy Grant. Tickets are on sale now at the Opry website. And that is your Country Snack Pack. 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

listening to She's Country, 3 hours celebrating the incredible women of country music. My name is Emily Harlan, and we have so much more coming up for you, including the new song that Shania Twain is a part of, and hearing more from Carly Pearce. That's coming up soon on She's Country.

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Today's Free Country, I'm Jim Ryan. There's an upset grandma on Facebook. She thought she could get a nice new pair of dentures on Facebook Marketplace. It was only going to cost her $20. Turned out she was unhappy because they look more like candy than teeth. Who could have seen that one coming? It's Jason Aldean at Free Country.

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0: It's our Labor Day Triple Play Weekend. The unofficial, official send-off to summer. Blasted while you're grilling and chilling. Times three. Woo-hoo! 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

0: Morning, Free Country. I'm Jim Ryan. Labor Day weekend, a triple play weekend, doing one from Rascal Flatts. Tammy got a hold of me from Wheaton when she heard that. She said, I hope you can do Melt. I said, yeah, you know what? I can do that. I'll get to it after this one.
1: I'll

next Thursday, Friday, Saturday, Sunday, Garth Brooks at the Allstate Arena. Our Garth Brooks song of the day. Not going to have it over the weekend, but Tuesday when Drew gets back here at 8:20, he's going to tell you what that is. He'll tell you the exact song and the hour you're listening for it. That's when either Leah or Hannah B. will play the song. They'll give you a keyword after that, and you could score tickets because nobody plays more Garth or gives away more Garth Brooks tickets in Chicagoland than Free Country. On our triple play weekend celebrating Labor Day, we're into one with Scotty McCreery right now. 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

0: Hey, this is Kenny Chesney. This is my kind of weekend. I'll play, no work. Have a great and safe Labor Day, everybody.
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and free country. My name's Jim Ryan. Labor Day weekend. 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

0: celebrating everybody that works or did work and the end unofficially to summer 2026. Happy Labor Day weekend. It is Jim Ryan Free Country. We're doing triple plays all weekend from your favorite artist into one now from Justin Moore. How about this? The ones that didn't make it back home at Free Country.
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So excited to play you the brand new one from Co Wetzel, getting some help from Ella Langley. New now, it's Jaded. Well,

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0: It's our Labor Day Triple Play Weekend. The unofficial, official send-off to summer. 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

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She wanted to hear a triple play from John Party. 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

Jackson making a grand exit with Free Country at 98.3 and 102.3. His final show at Nissan Stadium in Nashville was the highest grossing concert in history. $34.7 million in just a single night. Well, it helped that over 56,000 fans were there, and the average ticket price was over $600 a pop. New now from Jason Aldean, anytime soon.

your girl called mine. And boy, let me tell you, she was the prettiest thing I'd ever seen in a pair of boots. Well, she walked right up to me, handed me a beer, gave me a look like, let's get out of here.